0: is Wise Radio, music for the future.
1: We're going to dance. 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We're going to dance and have some fun.

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Choose the day and choose the sign of your day, the day's divinity. First thing you see,

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We have assembled inside this ancient

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'Cause I'm only human after all, and you're only human after all. Don't put the blame on me. 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